0: Renee Geyer right there with Heading in the Right Direction. And at the top there, Elaine Elias with Running.
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0: Well, that's about it for me. I'll be back again on Friday. So thank you for listening. And keep on listening to Barossa Radio, 89.1 FM. So have a great week, and as I said, I'll be back again on Friday from 6 a.m. Bye for now.

Unfortunately, messages of hope isn't available. Unfortunately, it's out of my control, so we'll just play a selection of music until the next presenter arrives. Apologies, and I'll catch you on Friday. Bye for now.

I breathed a little easier just earlier today, when I realized you're no longer here. Here's some of them things that I say. I felt a little rough, I got out of bed today. Must be from sinking piss all night and sleeping all the day. One of these days I'll be too old to do this anymore.

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But it was late at night, and I never was that bright. And sometimes I don't know quite just what to do.

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Let me tell the story, I can tell it all, about the mountain boy who ran illegal alcohol. His daddy made the whiskey, son he drove the load. When his engine roared, they called the high.

The law they swore they'd get him, but the devil got him first. On the 1st of April, 1954, the federal man sent word he'd better make his run no more. He said 200 agents were covering the state. Whichever road he tried to take, he'd get him sure his fate. Son, his daddy told him, make this run your last. Your tank is filled with 100 proof. You're all tuned up and gassed. Now don't take any chances.

Thunder was his engine, and White Lightning was his load. Moonshine, moonshine, to quench the devil's thirst. The law they swore they'd get him, but the devil got him first. Roaring out of Harlan, revving up his mill, he shot the gap at Cumberland.

Hey, I've got something cool to share with you today. 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And now keep those Instagram notifications on too. Catch you on the airwaves and the Instawaves, folks.

last night. On the beach, we danced. Wet saltwater jeans and the cheap champagne in our hand. And the fireworks went off and everybody ran. We went wild, untamed, unashamed in that sand.

G'day, I'm Tom from the Barossa Kiwanis. Our club is part of a global organisation of volunteers dedicated to serving the children of the world, starting right here in the Barossa Valley. We are a vibrant group of over 30 members who have fun while raising funds or volunteering in various ways to assist children and their families. 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

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I've got some exciting news for you. 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
1: Pastor Ludwig Kagel led the first Germans to the Barossa in 1843. A memorial stands over his gravesite in the Langmaul Lutheran Churchyard, Tananda.
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0: 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You gotta have something in the bank, Frank.
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Yes. Good evening and welcome to Dig the Beat. Johnny Walker with you up to 11 o'clock. And there's some great sounds as usual. Requests there at 6:30, so stay tuned for them. And, of course, the weather at 7:30 there. We're looking at 14.4 at the moment. It feels like 9.7. 17 today and 6 degrees overnight. No rain, but partly cloudy. So not bad there, I suppose. It's 3 minutes past 6 o'clock here, Triple BFM 89.1. Herbie Mann on the turntable with a little bit of Hijack, and Van McCoy on the other one with the Hustle. So let's get a moving.

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0: Yeah, Scribble for you there out of 84, and you've got to have adaptability. Yeah, 1985, the Imaginations there, and you got me going again. What a beauty. Short version, yeah. 1985, Ganga Jang, and the Sounds of Then. Yeah, pretty good one. 1976, Supercharge and Only You. 1980, Australian Crawl and Downhearted. And our instrumental is getting us going there. 1975, The Hustle. Van McCoy wrote that one himself. And the Soul City Symphony. And out of 74, pardon me, out of 74, Herbie Bam there and Hijack Your Love. Yeah, not bad. We'll have our CSA announcement and then move on to requests.
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3: Yes, and that's what's happening around the Barossa. 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Right, it's request time here on Triple BFM 89.1 on Dig the Beat. And first one coming up is Doris, My Wife at St. Clair, and she's asked for Bobby V, Twin Spin. Out of 62, we got you The Night Has a Thousand Eyes, and out of 63, Charms. So, Doris, enjoy.

Yes, Doris, I hope you enjoyed them. Two beauties there from Bobby B, yeah. Out of 63 there, Charms. It's also done by another English group there, or an English group, yeah. And out of 62, The Night Has a Thousand Eyes. Right, move along to our next request. This is Perino and Grace there at Athelstan. And got your twin spin of Manfred Mann out of six, both out of 65. Oh no, not my baby. And if you gotta go, go now. So Reno and Grace, enjoy.

0: Yes, Reno and Grace there. I hope you enjoyed them. Two beauties there from Man From Man, both out of 65. And Oh No, Not My Baby. And If You Gotta Go, Go Now, Bobby Dylan composition. It's a pretty good one there. Right, next one, Tony there at Ross Trevor. We'll just have these announcements first. Tony, then we'll move along to yours. You've got Sweet there, a twin spin, out of 70, Funny Funny, and out of 78, Love Is Like Oxygen. So stay tuned for that, Tony.
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1: Triple B.

Yes, Tony, I hope you enjoyed them, mate. Two beauties there from the Sweet, Funny Funny, out of 1970, and out of 1978, Love Is Like Oxygen. Right, Charlie and Carolyn coming up at you, Radler. We've got The Art of Noise featuring Dwayne Eddy, Peter Gunn, out of 86, and Legs, Art of Noise, out of 85. So, Charlie and Carolyn, enjoy.

0: Yes, Charlie and Carolyn. Hope you enjoyed them. Two instrumentals there. The Art of Noise featuring Duane Eddy out of 86 and Peter Gunn, Henry Mancini composition there. And out of 85, The Art of Noise there with Legs, short version. So not bad there. Right, it is just gone 1 minute past seven here, Triple BFM. Right, we'll have these announcements and then moved on to Andrew and Dominic there at Athelstan.
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0: Yes, right, move along to our next one. Andrew and Dominic, yours coming up later. For George and Millie there at Athelstan, both out of 65 for you there. Got your Tommy Jones there, the Wailing Welshman. And we got Chills and Fever, and It's Not Unusual. So George and Millie, enjoy.

Yes, George and Millie there. I hope you enjoyed them. Two beauties from Tommy Jones there. Both out of 65 and Chills and Fever. That never did as well as It's Not Unusual. That was a number one super hit that put him on the map, that one. Pardon me. Right, move along now. Next request there, and this is for Andrew and Dominic there at Athelstan, and got your Queen out of 89, and I Want It All. So, Andrew and Dominic, enjoy.

0: Yes, Andrew and Dominic, hope you enjoyed that. Queen, pretty good one there, out of 89, and I Want It All. Yeah, so pretty good. Right, after this announcement, Ron and Janet there. Yeah, we'll move on to yours. Right, you've asked for, what do we got for you? Oh, the Village Stompers there, out of 64, and the La-Di-Da song, so stand by for that, Ron and Janet.
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Yes, Ron and Janet, I hope you enjoyed that. The Village Stompers there, out of Bar 64, and the La-Di-Da song. Pretty good, eh? Yeah, I reckon so. Good instrumental, that one. Right, move along to John there at St. Clair, and he's asked for the Aquatones there out of 58, and She's the One for Me, and out of 57, the Mellow Kings, we're Do Baby Do. So, John, enjoy.

Yes, John, did you enjoy that? Yep, I sure did. The Aquatones there out of 58, and She's the One for Me. And out of 57, the Mellow Kings and Do Baby Do. Pretty good. Right, next one coming up is Pam there for Tanunda, and she wants Jerry Dorsey out of 59, and I'll Never Fall in Love Again, and I've got you Quando, Quando, Quando by Engelbert Humperdinck out of 62. So, Pam, enjoy.

0: Bueno.
1: Yes, Pam, hope you enjoyed them two beauties there from Engelbert Humperdinck, Jerry Dorsey there, Engelbert Humperdinck. Jerry Dorsey is his real name there. And Quando Quando, a beauty.

was in, Ken, before the weather. You've asked for Wanda Jackson. So I've got a 20121 here, but it come actually out in 1958 and Rock Your Baby. And by another one by Wanda Jackson out of 61 and Funnel of Love. So we'll give you this one, and then after the weather we'll play your other one. So, Ken, enjoy.

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1: Yes, and a little bit of a weather update for you here in the beautiful Barossa. We're looking at it's got 14.4, but I don't think that's, I think that's changed from that. Oh, no, not that much. It's 14 degrees here in the beautiful Barossa. Yeah. What feels like 9.7, 17 degrees was the maximum, and 6 degrees overnight. No rain, partly cloudy. Right, so not bad there. Right, the UV index is low, the humidity is 68%. Winds are 13 kilometres an hour and the dew point is 6. So pretty low there. And the barometric pressure is 1021.7 millibars and steady, and the visibility is unlimited. So not bad there. Right, we'll move along. What can we do? We'll move along here. Days ahead. Right, we're looking at, what are we looking at? Right, Tuesday, tomorrow. Cloudy, 17 and 6 degrees overnight. The Wednesday is sunshine with cloudy periods, 17 degrees there and 4 degrees overnight. The Thursday is sunny, 21 degrees there and 6 degrees overnight. The Friday is sunshine with cloudy periods, 22 degrees there and 9 degrees overnight. Saturday, sunshine with cloudy periods, 24 degrees there and 11 degrees overnight. And the Sunday is 25 degrees and a sunny day and 13 degrees overnight. The following Monday is 26 degrees and 13 degrees overnight. It's sunny and cloudy, so not bad there, I'd say. What do we have here? Wind forecasts are average. Wind gusts can be 40% stronger than the forecasts suggest, and stronger still in thunderstorms. So a little bit different there. Right. We go along. The temperature here in the beautiful Barossa at the moment is 14 degrees. And as I said, tomorrow's outlook is 17 and 6 degrees overnight. You can catch up with Peter in the morning and he will update the weather for you.

0: there between his show, 6 to 9, I think it is. The time here in the beautiful Barossa is 7:32, and you're listening to Dig the Beat with Johnny Walker, and it's request time.
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0: Yes, okay, Ken, there. We'll move along with your other one, and Funnel of Love out of 61, Wanda Jackson.

Yes, Ken, I hope you enjoyed both of them. Wanda Jackson there and The Funnel of Love out of 61 and Rock Your Baby out of 58. So, yeah, two beauties. Right, next one is Thomas there at Paradise, and got your Wham rap there by Wham out of 82 US Mix. So, Thomas, enjoy.

Yes, Thomas, I hope you enjoyed that Wham rap there, US mix by Wham there out of 82. So not a baddie there, Thomas. Mm. Right, move along to John there at Welland, and he's asked for, since he missed it last week, Def Leppard out of 87 and Pour Some Sugar on Me, and Ozzy Osbourne out of 91 and Mama, I'm Coming Home. So, John, enjoy.

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Yes, John, hope you enjoyed them. Pour Some Sugar on Me, Def Leppard out of 87, and Mama, I'm Coming Home, Ozzy Osbourne there out of 91. So two beauties there. Right, move along to Debbie at Welland, and out of 74, got to the Bay City Rollers and The Bump, and out of 72, Cornelius Brothers and Too Late to Turn Back Now. So, Debbie, enjoy.

0: Yes, Debbie, I hope you enjoyed them. Two beauties there. Bay City Rollers out of 74 on The Bump, actually a B-side. And Cornelius Brothers and Sister Rose, they're out of 72 and Too Late to Turn Back Now. Right, move along now. Next request there, and this is for Tanya at Welland, and she's asked for The Contours out of 63 and Do You Love Me, and it was revived there by Brian Paul and the Tremolos. So, Tanya, enjoy.
1: You broke my heart 'cause I couldn't dance. 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And now I'm back to let you know I can really shake 'em down.

Yes, Tanya, I hope you enjoyed that a beauty there from the Contours out of 63 and Do You Love Me here. Brian Paul redone it later on. Right, move along to our last request for tonight. This is for Brian at Trot Park there, and he's asked for Dave Brubeck Quartet out of 62 and It's a Raggy Waltz. So, Brian, enjoy.

0: Yes, Brian, I hope you enjoyed that, mate. Dave Brubeck Quartet there, out of 62, and it's a Raggy Waltz. Yeah, so, sounded like it, didn't it? Yeah, not bad, though, not bad. Yeah, he done quite a bit of stuff, Dave Brubeck. Yeah. Right, that ends our request for tonight. I hope everybody enjoyed it. Something different. Yeah, oh, of course. Always something different. Okay, we'll have these a few announcements and then move back on to music.
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Yeah, Human League. And here comes the Mirror Man. The other one of theirs we heard was Louise. Pretty good one there. Tektronics. More into Tektronic music. The Human League. Yeah, sounds pretty cool. Right. What was the other one we had there? I'm trying to think what it was. Oh, yeah. A Whiter Shade of Pale there, pro called Harem, and Pandora's Box. That was the other one we had by a pro called Harem. So some interesting stuff there. Chris Ray out of 87 on Let's Dance. Classic, that one. 58, Frank Gehry and Princess. 1974, Linda Ronstadt, Silver Threads and Golden Needles. Not a bad one there. 1961, Jimmy Rodgers and English Country Garden. Very good. 1962, Shelley Forbears and Johnny Angel. 1961, Sonny James, The Southern Gentleman and Apache. 1980, Motels, Martha Davis up front there and Whose Problem. 1966, The Rare Breed. They turned into the Ohio Express. Yeah, Beg, Borrow and Steal, and they done the same song too. 1964, Manfred Mann, Do What Diddy Diddy. 1979, Major Matchbox, Rockabilly Rebel. And 1972, Greyhound and Black and White. So some pretty good ones there, Triple BFM. 89.1, you're listening to Dig the Beat with Johnny Walker up to 11 o'clock. And yeah, still some great sounds coming, Triple BFM.

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1: There's a reason it's called the Whispering Wall, because when you whisper special messages at one end of the Barossa Reservoir Wall, they can be heard clearly at the other end, 100 metres away. It's located just outside of Williamstown.
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0: Hello, Frank here. You won't believe the lengths the team at Tanunda Lutheran Home will go to ensure you get the best attention and support. Like the new robots. 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All those trips back and forth with the laundry, the dishes, the rubbish, even cleaning during the night shift. Seriously, guess you have to see it to believe it. Tanunda Lutheran Home. 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
2: Triple B.

Yeah, Eagles. And Take It Easy. Right, 61 there, Brian Davies and Dream Girl. Yeah. 1961, I Know, Barbara George. Wrote that one herself. 1979, Of Hopes and Dreams and Tombstones there, the Purple Hearts. 1964, Goldie and the Gingerbreads and Skinny Benny. Goldie Zelkowitz wrote that one up front, yeah. 1992, The Rock Melons featuring Denny Hines and that word, L-O-V-E. 1985, Bad Boy, Miami Sound Machine, featuring Gloria Estefan there up front. Tribute there to Christina Amplett there out of the Divinals. 1988, Hey Little Boy. That's taken from Little Girl there, the Syndicate of Sound back in the 60s, so not bad there. Yeah, and the other one we played of theirs, the Divinals, Pleasure and Pain out of 85. A salute there to Christine Amplett, who passed away last week. So yeah, two beauties by her. 1966, Norma Taniga and Walker My Cat Named Dog. It's also done by the T-Bones, instrumental side of it. 1966, Man From Man, Pretty Flamingo. 1972, Australian group there, Leverwood and The Fire. Not bad. 1961, Patsy Ann Noble and Good Looking Boy. 1963, Pat Wayne and the Beachcombers, Roll Over Beethoven. And 1965, The Beatles there and Ticket to Ride. So it's pretty good stuff there on Triple BFM 89.1. It's, what is it? It's 9.42 here, Triple BFM. The temperature dropped down a little bit, 9.4. Feels like 6 degrees there overnight too, so yeah, not bad. No rain and partly cloudy, so not bad there. Man From Man, 5, 4, 3, 1.

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3: No baloney!

Yeah, Ray Anthony and his orchestra there, and the Money Hop. Yeah, yeah, not bad. An Eagles one we had earlier there. What was that? Take It Easy. Yeah, pretty good one there from them. 1971, Johnny Congers, and He's Gonna Step on You Again. 1963, The Supremes, When the Love Light Starts Shining Through His Eyes. 1966, The Loved Ones, Ever Loving Man. 1964, Tony Shepperton and A Million Drums. 1966, Eric Burdon and the Animals, C.C. Rider. 1974, Ozark Mountain Daredevils, Jackie Blue. 1966, Dionne Warwick and Are You There with Another Girl. 1962, The Shirelles, Baby It's You. 1965, Bobby Comstock, I'm a Man. 1960, The Turbans, featuring Al Banks and Bad Man. He wrote that one anyhow. 1958, Jimmy Rogers and The Long Hot Summer. And 1964, Man From Man there, 5, 4, 3, 2, 1. So pretty good one there from Man From Man. Yeah. Yeah. What are we? 10:22. Triple BFM 89.1. T-Rex, Twinspin.

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0: Yes, Barbara Lewis there, and you're pushing a good thing too far out of 64. Pretty good one from her. 1966, Bobby Goldsboro, It's Too Late. 1963, Ned Miller, Go On Back, You Fool. 1954, Sammy Davis, Hey There. 1975, R&J Stone there, and We Do It. 1965, Jay and the Americans, Sunday and Me. 1975, David Essex, Rolling Stone. 1963, Billy Fury, Do You Really Love Me Too? Fool's Errand. And 1974, Bo Donaldson and the Haywoods there, and Who Do You Think You Are? 1970, Ride a White Swan. And 1972, T-Rex, Jitterbug Love. So some pretty good ones there on Triple B. Well, for me, it's time to go. So I hope everybody enjoyed the show. I'll catch you next week for Listen to the Music and Dig the Beat. For until then, for me, it's bye and catch you then.
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0: What is a Fisteris?
1: Well, Fisterises are everywhere and come in all shapes and sizes. Big as a Grendel, tiny as a Sussman, and sometimes just middle-sized, like Fremis's Maybelline on the Tees. You find them on race rundles just before the sun goes down, or on the wayside in the rain when the single thingle makes its rounds. In crowded wrinkle turns in the wee hours of the morning when no one feels very energetic and the man at the piano plays songs you haven't heard since Septumulence. Fisteris is like pretty girls named Ingeborg with silver chufres in their hair and banjo strings, moonlight gallops to the off and on. Yeah, they laugh a lot and send funny picture postcards in the Gelfening and play canasta with the Rodenstocks when the weather's bad. And sometimes Fisterises are sad and sit and mope about the Limrocks and the snurds they loved and lost, or cry big teetle-doodles and sob until you'd think their hearts would break into a million tiny grevices. Fisterises dislike alpenstoms with yellow teeth who step on people's feet in crowded subways and old wet newspapers with pictures of the winning thirtle blurred, and artichokes for breakfast when the Bumbleburger's gone. Fisterises are laughter when the Rimron's slightly off the Zelf, and tears when Shiring Bendel's sad and comes around no more. And music to your ears trancing dwindle down so you hear the dialings dropping one by one. Well, cynical people and those who've lost their faith in things they never see may curl their lips and call Fisterises a useless lot and hardly worth a mentioning. But me, well, gee, when I go home at night feeling low and beat out and out of sorts with life and reach for my pipe and slip out of my shoes and unscrew my little wooden head, I don't know, I hear a little sound and I know my own Fisteris is there. I lean over in my easy chair and pat its little thermothrottle and my Fisteris snarls back at me. Well, sometimes I forget that, of course, they hardly ever talk. And I say to my Fisteris, I'll get out, but we never see it, so you never see them there, shoot me, and this is the selfie. Well, now you know how I feel about Fisterises. But if you're confused, it's your own fault.
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And I'm gonna tell you what I'm gonna do. I'm gonna stop my crying, leave you alone. You don't think I'm leaving?

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Gonna stop my crying, leave you alone. 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

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Catch you on the airwaves and the Instawaves, folks.

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I've got some exciting news for you. 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Well, we've got you covered. 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

Let's check the headlines for you now. And in breaking news, Justin, there are reports Peter Brock has been killed in a rare accident, a race accident in Western Australia. We understand at this time it was a single car crash. The vehicle collided with a tree. And, of course, we'll have more details.

When the race was over, Craig began to cry. He leaned out of the window and he waved his friend goodbye. For all the times you helped me,

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Hi, Mr. Custer. 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
1: 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It goes like this. Oh, Lord, won't you buy me a Mercedes Benz? My friends all drive Porsches. I must make amends. Worked hard all my lifetime. No help from my friends. So, oh, Lord, won't you buy me a Mercedes Benz? Oh, Lord, won't you buy me a color TV? Dialing for dollars is trying to find me. I wait for delivery each day until 3. So, oh, Lord, won't you buy me a color TV? Oh, Lord, won't you buy me a night on the town? I'm counting on you, Lord. Please don't let me down. Prove that you love me and buy the next round. Oh, Lord, won't you buy me a night on the town? Everybody, oh, Lord, won't you buy me a Mercedes Benz? My friends all drive Porsches. I must make amends. Worked hard all my lifetime, no help from my friends. So, oh Lord, won't you buy me a Mercedes Benz? That's it.
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you keep, you better throw them away. You wanna turn your back on your soulless days. Once you are tethered, and now you are free. Yes, once you are tethered, but now you are free.

Now I hear there's a train coming on down the line. It's yours if you hurry. You've got still enough time.

G'day, I'm Tom from the Barossa Kiwanis. Our club is part of a global organisation of volunteers dedicated to serving the children of the world, starting right here in the Barossa Valley. We are a vibrant group of over 30 members who have fun while raising funds or volunteering in various ways to assist children and their families. We enjoy our dinner meetings on Thursday evenings twice a month at the Vine Inn and would welcome

You're listening to the Barossa Valley Community Radio Triple B 89.1 FM. And I'm Peter Young, the Rock Jockey. And this is Two Up Tuesday Tunes, and you're listening to Christian Crackers because it's the second week in the month. Yeah, good morning, and it's Peter Young here, and thank you for joining me this morning. It's Tuesday the 13th of October, and it's presently 6:57 a.m., and it's 7.9 degrees here in the wonderful Barossa Valley, and yeah, you're listening to Triple B Radio. I hope you're having a good morning, because I've got some awesome music lined up for you this morning. So I hope you can tune in for the next 2 hours and listen to some Christian crackers, some positive music that's uplifting and should get your day started. So let's just start off with some Greg X Volz from a couple of his solo albums. We've got one from 1989 and then we'll have one from 2009. So let's just start off with some Greg X Volz.

Yeah, that was the wonderful vocals of Greg X Bolt. First up we heard There Was No Room in the Middle from the 1989 album No Room in the Middle. And then we heard Exercise Your Faith from the 2009 album God Only Knows. And I've already played a couple of tracks off that album God Only Knows in the past, and I will probably play some more. It's such a wonderful album, that one. I think that's Greg at his best. And next up, we're going to hear from a band called The Cry. Yeah, great band. I hope you enjoy. So we'll hear one from 1994 and then one from 2002. This is The Cry.

0: Yeah, that was The Cry there, and that was Maybe off the 2002 album Undone, and before that was I Can't Stop Thinking About You from the 1994 album called You. So that was The Cry. Great band. So, yeah, I hope you enjoyed that.
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0: Yeah, and you're listening to Triple B Radio here in the Barossa Valley, and I hope you're having a great morning. Next up, we're going to hear from Switchfoot, and we're going to hear one from, well, the first one is going to be from 2000, and then we're going to hear their new song off their new album from 2026. So here we have Switchfoot.

Yeah, there was Switchfoot there. Hope you enjoyed that. That's that one is off their new album called Forever Now, which is a 2026 album, and it's called Wake Up, Mr. Crow. And before that, we heard Learning to Breathe, which is the title track of the Learning to Breathe album from 2000. So, yeah, that's a new Switchfoot one. I enjoyed that. Great band. Talking of great bands, Powderfinger is going to return. It's the latest news, so apparently they're getting back together and they're going to do a tour, and they're coming to Adelaide very soon. Of course, Bernard Fanning, such a wonderful artist, great solo artist and great front man for Powderfinger, so that'll be exciting to see when they get back together. Maybe they might even do another album, you never know, but I doubt it. But it would just be good to see them back on the road. Yeah, so that's some exciting news for Adelaideans. Powderfinger will be back, apparently a couple of shows they're doing. I'm not sure when, but that's the latest news. So next up we're going to hear, as we continue on with our Christian crackers, we're going to hear a band called Tate. These are very good guys from America, I think. And there's one here from 2001, and then we'll do one from 2003. And you're listening to Triple B Radio here in the Barossa Valley, and the time is 7:25 on the dot AM, and it's 8.3 degrees. So here we have some Tate. Enjoy.

0: That was Tate from the 2003 album Lose This Life, the title track Lose This Life. And before that was Talk About Jesus from the 2001 album Empty. So, yeah, I hope you enjoyed that. They were Tate. And you're listening to Triple B Christian Crackers. And I hope you're having a great morning.
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0: And I hope you're having a great morning out there. You're listening to Christian Crackers with the Rock Jock on Tuesday Chew Up Tunes. So I hope it's going to warm up to a bit of a nice day here in the Barossa Valley. It's going to be a bit overcast, but it's going to be get to a top of 18 degrees here today, and it's 8.4 at the moment, and it's 7:37. On the clock. So I hope you're enjoying your morning out there, and we're going to hear now from Audio Adrenaline, one from 1999, and then after that we won from 2016. So I hope you're having a great morning, and I hope these words from these songs are positive for you, and they give you hope and fulfillment. And that's what I aim to do this morning. So enjoy this stuff.

0: Yeah, that was Audio Adrenaline there. And first up, we heard Hands and Feet off the 1999 album Underdog. And then we heard a move from the 2016 album Sounds of the Saints. So that was Audio Adrenaline. Such a great band. So I hope you enjoyed that one. And next up, we're going to have some Michael W. Smith. But before that...
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0: Yeah, thank you for that. And next up, as I said, we're going to hear some Michael W. Smith. We'll hear one from 1998 and then one from 2018. So here we have Michael W. Smith.

0: Yeah, that was Michael W. Smith with A Million Lights from the 2018 album A Million Lights. Before that was Live This Life, Missing Persons from the album Live This Life from 1998. Michael W. Smith, what a great artist. So that was that.
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0: Yeah, so it's 8.9 degrees here at the moment in Nuriutpa, lovely downtown Barossa Valley, and it's slowly warming up. It's going to get to 18 degrees today, and it was a minimum of 6 overnight. And so it is going to warm up, and it's going to get warmer and warmer as the week goes on. Tomorrow's going to drop by a degree, so it's going to get to 17 tomorrow. But after that, Thursday, we're looking at 21 degrees and a minimum of 6. And Friday, we're looking at 22 degrees with a minimum of 9. Then Saturday, 24 degrees and a minimum of 11. And then Sunday, 25 degrees and a minimum of 13. And then Monday, it's even getting warmer to 27 degrees on Monday with a minimum of 4. And by the looks of it, every day, today, tomorrow, Thursday, Friday, Saturday, Sunday and Monday, all looking at 1 mil of rain perhaps. So it's going to be a little bit overcast, but the weather is warming up. And it's looking good for today. And today we have, maybe a mil of rain, it's saying, as well. So perhaps 1 mil of rain and a top of 18 to go today. So that's the weather. And you're listening to Triple B Radio and you're listening to Christian Crackers. And I'm playing songs of hope and goodness and songs of fulfillment and positivity and uplifting stuff. So I'm hoping you're enjoying this morning what I'm playing, because it doesn't get much better than this. I think the stuff that's being played on Triple B at the moment is just fantastic. Other presenters are playing some awesome stuff. If you're catching up through the week, put it on as much as you can, because there's some brilliant presenters out there here in the Barossa Valley, and we're very lucky to have them. And it's great to be here, and I'm privileged to be here. So we're going to listen to a female now, a new artist, Jamie McDonald, and we're going to hear one from last year and then one from this year. So this is Jamie McDonald.

0: Yeah, and that was Jamie McDonald. And first up there we heard from the 2025 album, Left in the River, from the Left It in the River album. That was Left It in the River. And then from 2026, a new single, this is just called Used to Be. What a great artist. So there we have Jamie McDonald. So I hope you enjoyed that one.
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0: Yeah, thank you for that. So now we're going to hear from DC Talk. I played them before, and we're going to hear another couple from them, one from 1995 and then one from 1998. So here we have DC Talk.

Yeah, and that was DC Talk. And first up, we heard So Help Me God from the 1995 album Jesus Freak. And then after that, we heard Wanna Be Loved from the 1998 album Supernatural. I hope you're having a great morning out there. You're listening to Triple B, the Rock Jock, and it's Christian Crackers morning. And it's warming up out there. It's 9.4 degrees, and it's going to be a beautiful day. So I hope you're having a great morning and looking after yourself out there and taking care of one another. We're going to hear now from a bloke called Brian Duncan. And first up, one from 92 and then one from 2013. So here we have Brian Duncan.

0: And that was Brian Duncan there. And first up was Step by Step from the 1992 album Mercy, and then we had Got You Where You Want Me from the 2013 album Conversations. So yeah, that was Brian Duncan.
1: Hey there, musical artist. This is Chloe C. Are you a talented musician or part of a band looking for your big break? Well, look no further. 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
0: And you're listening to Triple B Radio here in the Barossa Valley. And we should have Andy's Osmania in this morning. And Andy should be in a half an hour or so. It's 8:27 here at the moment and 9.6 degrees, slowly warming up. And we're going to hear from Jars of Clay now. So enjoy this. I hope you're having a great morning out there.

Yeah, that was Jars of Clay. And first up there we heard Work from the Good Monsters album from 2007. And then we heard After the Fight from the 2013 album Inland. So, yeah, that was Jars of Clay. Now we've got Third Day, one from 97 and then one from 2012. Here we have Third Day.

Yeah, and that was Third Day with Forever Yours from the 2012 album Miracle. And before that we heard Alien from the 1997 Conspiracy number 5 album. So yeah, that was Third Day. And I'm just going to put on some Allies and then we'll have then we will have Andy's Ozmania coming up after 9 o'clock, and I hope you'll enjoy that because I'm sure I will. But before that, we just—I just want to remind you of my Awesome Aussies show on the first week of the month, and I just need some help with that. So I would like some people to write in to my email address, which is rockjockbbb@gmail.com. That's rockjockbbb@gmail.com. And if they've got any bands that they would like me to promote from South Australia, I'd love to hear from you. And whether you know someone in a band or you're in a band yourself, I'd love to hear from you, and I can promote and play a couple of songs for that. So just email me a couple of songs and the name of the band, and I'll do the rest. So I hope you can do that for me. But next up, we're going to hear from a band called Allies, with one from 1997 and then one from 2012. This is Allies.

Yeah, and that was Mule-Headed Man by Allies. And that was from the 1990 album The River. And then before that was the 1986 album Virtues with On With A Fight. So, yeah, that was Allies. I just quickly want to say next week I'll be having my Rock Pop Rippers show, and I'll be playing some bands like Tom Petty, Slade, Huey Lewis and the News, some Donna Summer, and a new guy called Benson Boone. I'll be playing some of that stuff, and as well as other stuff. Before I go this morning, I'm going to leave you with a guy called Matthew West, and I'll play one from 2024 and then one from a new one from him from 2026. So this is a fairly new artist, Matthew West. I hope you enjoy. And, this is Matthew West.

0: Yeah, and that was Matthew West there. And first up, we heard Don't Stop Praying from the Don't Stop Praying album from 2024. And then we heard Don't Give Up On Me from Jesus Is King album from, this is his new album from 2026. So, yeah, that was Matthew Sweet. Now we're going to hand over to Andrea with Ozmania. And I hope you enjoy the show and I hope you've enjoyed mine. And this is Andrea with Ozmania.
1: Good morning, everybody. Oh, that was a great ending to Peter's show. Thank you very much, Peter. It was a great morning. And here we are, Andy's Ozmania, and you're on Triple B, and I'll be here until 12 o'clock. Well, I'm going to start off with Powderfinger, because who can get over the news that came out over the weekend that they're reforming and are going to tour. So, and this is how I feel. This is my happiness, if I can get this mouse organised. Here we go, my happiness.

0: And that's Powderfinger there, The Day You Come. Baby, I've Got You On My Mind, the Stalker's Anthem. And My Happiness.
1: Hey there, musical artist. This is Chloe C. Are you a talented musician or part of a band looking for your big break? Well, look no further. 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
0: 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Let's play some Sarah Blasco and All I Want.

0: And that was the unmistakable Sarah Blasco there with Hold On My Heart, Bird On A Wire and All I Want. 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
0: And now let's play some John Farnham and Shake a Hand.

And that was John Farnham there, Rag Mama Rag, Things to Do and Shake a Hand. Let's play some sports, shall we? The sports. Suddenly.

And that was The Sports there with Strangers on the Train. Boys, what did the detective say? And suddenly, let's go into the future now. Well, anyway, this century. Vance Joy with Solid Ground.

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0: And it's currently 12.6 here today, but if you think, gee, it doesn't feel that warm, it's because it actually feels like it's 8.2. We're headed for a high of 18 with a low of 6 overnight. And it's cloudy with a slight chance of shower about the southern fluoro. In the morning and early afternoon, near zero chance elsewhere. Winds are southwesterly 15 to 20 kilometres, turning south to southeasterly 15 to 25 kilometres in the late morning and afternoon. And we have the barometric pressure is 1027.1 hectopascals. Humidity is 58%. And what do we have for the rest of the week? Wednesday, we have a high of 17, overnight low of 4. Thursday, 21, overnight low of 6. Friday, 22, overnight low of 9. Saturday, 24, overnight low of 11. And Sunday, 25, overnight low of 13. Monday, 27, overnight low of 14. So we are still very much in the firm grips of spring. And right now, I'm going to play Cold Chisel, When the War is Over.

0: And that was Cold Chisel there with K-San, Flame Trees, and When the War is Over.
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0: And that was the Angels there with Shelter from the Rain, Am I Ever Gonna See Your Face Again, and a Shadow Boxer. 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